0: 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Le 107.7.
1: When I first saw you, I saw love. And the first time you touched me.

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1: You know, I was in New York City a few months ago, and the garbage and the trash men were on strike. I'm talking about the maintenance people for the city. What they were

said I dance now in every chance in honky-tonks. For my drinks and tips, but most of the time I

0: Flingue, le nouveau titre de Louisa sur le 107.7. Bonne nuit, bon voyage avec nous. L'infotrafic, elle est de retour dans 3 minutes.
1: Not going for that no more. 'Cause we realize two things: that you aren't doing anything for us, and that we can better do by ourselves. 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